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I feel real good this evening. And I like to say I feel good for one reason.

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1: On a greenback, $3.99 bill. 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
1: 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I guess it's always my route.